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0: So I saw this on TikTok. By the way, happy Tuesday night. I'm Brandon Clay on KJ103. What's the one thing you can do to be more trustworthy in a relationship or a friendship? One thing that people trust more of when people lower their voice when they talk to them. Kind of interesting, huh? Like, hey, like, I got to tell you something. Like, come here. Right? Did you kind of believe me for a second? I got nothing to tell you, but we're hanging out on KJ103.
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little toasty out there the past couple of days, huh? Tomorrow's supposed to be, what, 103? Whatever. That's nothing. I say that now and I was sweating all day today on KJ 103.

0: stupid song could ever
1: It's okay. I'm just going to vicariously live through people's TikToks at the Olivia Rodrigo Unravel Tour. That's her song on KJ103. Whatever, it's fine. No, honestly, it is because there's so many other concerts happening in the next couple of months. More so in October, too. Somber's playing Paycom Center. Role Model will be at Zoo Amp on the 10th of October. There's so many coming up. Kehlani, too, at Zoo Amp. Trying to get tickets to all of them on the iHeart app. Just type in KJ103. Because we got a good, lineup towards the tail end of the year here. So enter to win all.
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know Kendrick Lamar right there has been kind of quiet since Drake dropped his Iceman album. They were going head-to-head for a good while, making diss tracks about each other. And that was like the biggest thing last year. Like, that's all I saw on my TikTok feed. Now all I'm seeing is this one, which I am totally here for. Such a catchy one. Stella Lefty on KJ103. On a train.

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4: 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So BTS is back with new music, and a lot of people have been requesting it, sliding in the literal DMs, being like, this is the new summer song. After they had the song Swim, here they are now. Another one-worder. It's called Normal. Check it out. Can't

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0: So first we get Taylor and Travis, the iconic pop star slash football duo, and now we have Madison and Justin. Madison Beer officially engaged to LA Chargers quarterback Justin Herbert. And me being a big football guy, I feel like I'm going to draft him now in my on my fantasy team in like the first round, because that's awesome. Now he'll be playing in front of his fiance playing football. I love that. And Madison Beer, too. Love her. Love her music. She's like the nicest person ever, too. So happy for the newlyweds on the way.
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in a year's time, Somber not only grew, I guess, like, in his career, because he's, like, popped off at the moment, he grew 3 inches in height. Last year, he was 6'4", and now he's 6'7". Not going to do the 6'7", John.

right there on KJ103 actually has a ton of iconic moments at Lollapalooza, major music festival that's happening this weekend in Chicago. And there might be a return of a massive artist also. We'll break that down after Olivia Rodrigo right here. I know.

0: largely breaking records. 15th week at number one on the Billboard charts. Ella Langley on KJ103. Nuts. So Lollapalooza is happening this weekend. I've never been. It's over in Chicago. And I know it's a massive festival. A lot of big moments. Gracie Abrams has played there. Dominic Fike. This year is Tate McRae. Now, she's been teasing something on TikTok, on Instagram. It very much is giving, like, I'm back with some type of announcement. Whether it's new music, a tour, whatever it is, my wallet is probably going to have to recover from it because take all my money. Crazy, last time we had her was at the BOK Center.
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you probably heard it before. 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

music. I feel like literally every week a massive artist has dropped an album. Think about it. Gracie Abrams not too long ago, Olivia Rodrigo, and now we got another one to look forward to, and it might be the album of the summer. Hot take. Might not even be a hot take. We'll find out next on KJ 103.

0: Grande Week right there on KJ103. New album Petal is out, which is like kind of confusing because she's on the Eternal Sunshine tour, which was her last album that she dropped 2 years ago. Isn't that nuts? And now it's the Petal album, which I think maybe we'll get a Petal tour. If she does, can she pull up to Paycom Center and play? Because trying to manifest that on KJ103.
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when I tell you I literally had to buy tickets to get seats for a show, it was not a concert. And it was like low-key expensive. Any ideas? 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

0: So I was talking about it earlier tonight on KJ 103. For the first time ever, I had to like pre-order movie seat tickets for the new Spider-Man movie, which obviously is going to be an iconic film. And I'm not even like a big superhero guy, but I'm a huge fan of Tom Holland and Zendaya. And I don't want to spoil it. Well, I haven't seen the movie because I just pre-bought my tickets for the movie on Friday. Like the movie theater filled up. But I've been told there's a lot of tearjerker moments between Tom Holland and Zendaya. So I love a good cry during a movie. I'll say it up right here on KJ 103. So if you plan on going to see the new Spider-Man, get him now before the resale value goes up, I guess.
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that one takes me way back. An iconic song on KJ103 for you tonight. I remember like downloading that song on my MP3 player when I was like 9 years old. I'll let you do the math how old I am now. I'm not an unk, I swear.

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another one. Madison Beer, my literal favorite, announcing her engagement with Justin Herbert earlier this morning, who is a Los Angeles Chargers quarterback. And I'm a big football guy, too, so love them together. And now I feel like I'm going to draft him in my fantasy football team a lot earlier than I planned to. Maybe he's going to have good vibes now, you know?

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1: They say the holy water's watered down, and this town's lost its faith. Our colors will fade eventually, so if our time is running out, day after day, we'll make the mundane a masterpiece. Oh my, my, oh my, my love, I take one look at you, you're taking me.

we got a little bit of leeway as to when we're getting new music from Post Malone right there on KJ 103. He even said it himself since he's on tour. He's got 40 songs on the way. He said the new album is like very, very close to coming out. Okay, let's go.

Hey, appreciate you hanging out with me late tonight on iHeartRadio. If you're streaming there or round about, give me a ring. Phone lines are wide open. You can also send us a talk back through the app, too. What do you got going on the rest of the week? We'll talk after Bruno Mars now on Oklahoma's #1 hit music station. 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
1: Oh, I leave quite an impression. Five.

0: you're driving home after a late night of work. What's going on with you the rest of the week? Anything good?
1: No, not really. Some birthday parties with the kids.
0: Yep. Oh, I know. I don't have any kids, so I forgot that it's still like summer break. Not for long, though. I mean, August is next week, which is kind of crazy. So hope they're enjoying it. Appreciate you hanging out with us late tonight on KJ103.
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Have a great rest of your night. If you got to get up early, throw on TJ and Amanda right here on KJ 103. 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
1: Yo, it's Angelina, putting you on the hottest songs and artists that are blowing up. And we all know this girl by now. Hits on hits. But do you know this song? It's been all over my For You page. Sabrina Carpenter, House Tour on the new hit list.

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0: 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Chat. I cannot believe we are 3 days away. I mean, basically 2 days away now from Ariana Grande's new album. Petals dropping on the 31st. I seriously can't wait. Let me know what you think the vibes are going to be. I heard it's going to be like a little more Sweetener, but I feel like she might have a few where she gets in her R&B bag. I hope. My fingers are crossed. Let me know what you think. You can leave a talk back on the free iHeartRadio app. Just hold down that red microphone.
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Had to bring you some soul in your life. Teddy Swims, Mr. Know-It-All. I'm Angelina, the new hit list with Bella Kay. I love it.

AJ 103, Oklahoma's number one hit music station. Malcolm Todd Earings, who is the brother of Audrey Hepburn. I just have to remind you every single time because I'm mind blown by that little fun fact. It's Angelina.

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1: Yo, shout out to our girl Ella Langley. She's been killing it. I'm Angelina, the new hit list. I have my mom being a full Ella Langley stan right now. She doesn't even listen to country music. Choosing Texas by Miss Ella Langley is now the longest running number one hit by a woman released this century on the Hot 100. That's 15 weeks. Yes, just surpassed my queen, Mariah Carey. We belong together. I love to see her kill it.
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Do it. 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
1: And Tyler, absolutely. 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
1: Great.

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1: Hey, Jill. You know them old sugar daddy. They be tricking their tail them girls. I see.

KJ103. My name is Kayla. El Reno is checking in tonight. Thank you for listening and keeping me company this morning.

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What's up? It's Kayla. You know, you can always keep up with what's trending. 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
1: And Tyler, absolutely. 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

0: 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TJ and Amanda in the morning. Hey, Amanda.
1: Well, hello, TJ.
0: I gotta ask how the swimming with the otters went yesterday.
1: Well, I tried to take Oscar the otter home in my purse, and it didn't work out. No, I didn't do that. It was crazy fun. It was crazy fun. It was 20 minutes of me and my boyfriend's son sitting in this little pool, and Oscar the otter was there with us swimming around. And TJ, I have to tell you, he did really enjoy chewing on my fingers.
0: See?
1: And his teeth were, they were pointy.
0: They looked very pointy
1: in the
0: pictures.
1: They were pointy. Okay. He didn't hurt me at all. Like, I have a little scratch on my arm. It's even gone now. Everything was fine. He was very friendly and lovely and so fun and playful. We went to Safari Stays. That's the name of the place in Wanette.
0: Yeah.
1: It's actually an Airbnb. You can stay next to a giraffe.
0: Oh,
1: and, like,
0: cool.
1: Wake up in the morning and, like, feed it. Isn't that crazy? It was so fun.
0: That'd be fun to do.
1: Yes. It was probably the most fun I've had in a long time.
0: Oh, cool. Well, that's good. I'm good. I'm glad it was worth it because you hyped it up a lot.
1: I did. And the zookeepers are listeners. So when I said what I do for a living, they were like, we listened to you this morning in the car.
0: Oh.
1: I was like, oh, well, yeah, there you go. Hi. Hello.
0: Cool.
1: They're very cute. Lizzie and Melissa. Those were the names. They were so sweet.
0: Of course their name is Lizzie and Melissa.
1: They were so sweet.
0: That sounds like people who love animals. Okay.
1: Oh, they were awesome. What about you?
0: Let's see. What did I do yesterday? I went to Sweeney Todd last night.
1: Oh, yeah.
0: At the Civic Center.
1: Yeah.
0: Saw your friends who were the lead roles.
1: Yes, they're amazing.
0: Sweeney Todd and Mrs. Lovett. And it was fantastic. It was so good.
1: And the big choir was in the show, too?
0: So what they do is on stage, they have the Canterbury Choral Singers, but they're all in costume and stuff. You don't know which ones are the choral singers,
1: cool.
0: Which ones are actors. They're just out there doing
1: it. They're singing.
0: I could tell, though, sometimes, because it's like, okay, these people are definitely
1: singers.
0: Like, yeah, especially the men. Like, these men with these giant voices.
1: So fun.
0: Really, really cool. Yeah, so it was good. So that goes on, through this week. So you should go
1: through Sunday.
0: Go see it at the Civic Center Music Hall.
1: And go to Safari Stays and want it.
0: Speaking of going to the Civic Center, Hamilton tickets up for grabs.

0: Anyway.
1: We got a pair today and a pair tomorrow. And then that's it. So make sure you're listening at 7:50 to play Last Fan Standing. Second date update. We're going to drop that at 7:20 this morning. We have 13 chances to win $1,000 to pay your bills. And we do this all the time. So it might become ho-hum, especially if you're not doing it. Mm-hmm. But it needs to be ho-hum. I just put in another keyword.
0: Yeah,
1: and
0: just do it.
1: And I'm going to go about my life. Because how it works is we call you back and tell you you're the winner of the $1,000, okay?
0: Amazing.
1: You don't have to, like, it's not caller 103, like, for the Benson Boone tickets. Shout out to anybody that went to that last night and is up already this morning.
0: Oh, my gosh.
1: No, it's as simple as you put in the keyword on our homepage at kj103fm.com. We'll give you the first one at 8 o'clock. And then you just do it every hour. And hopefully you win $1,000 to pay your bills. A lot of people talking back to school or last vacation in the summer. That's what they're doing with the money right now. Okay, so we're gonna have a fun morning. KJ103, TJ and Amanda
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1: in the morning.
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2: Okay, Japan had an earthquake yesterday. I know Japan has earthquakes a lot, but this one was a 7.1 magnitude. It struck the Kumamoto area on the southern main island of Kyushu. And this is the craziest part. It hit and a mall had this gas main break and the whole mall collapsed.
3: Oh, gosh.
2: Oh, I know. So far, it's killed at least 13 people, and there's rescuers that are still searching for people that are trapped inside the damaged mall, and there's a factory next door that was damaged as well. So there's about 37,000 people still without electricity, homes without gas and communication networks aren't working in some areas. So a little bit scary over in Japan right now. Thoughts and prayers with them. Okay, yesterday, remember I talked about how Howard University unenrolled a bunch of students
3: Because
2: they didn't meet the deadline? Well, a lot of other universities have stepped up and said, hey, come on over to us. We will help you. Your money is good here. So the New York governor announced that public colleges in the state will speed up late admissions reviews for state residents affected by the situation. The University of District Columbia, which is another HBCU, said that it wants to help these students find new options. So I guess this has made enough of fuss that other universities are offering to take over and help these people that are now without a school. So that's very cool. Let's talk Ariana Grande. You ready?
3: Yes.
2: Okay. This is so cool to me. So Ariana Grande has a foundation called the Brighter Days Ahead Foundation, and she has partnered with Backline, which is a mental health resource company, and she is providing mental health resources, financial assistance, and wellness care packages to every single dancer, musician, and crew member on her Eternal Sunshine tour. So that tour is going on right now. It's going all over the world, and I've been on tour, and you need that help. Like, I think that's amazing that she's providing all this just as totally part of the tour. Hey, guess what? You're going to come dance with me on tour. You're also going to have access to amazing mental health resources. So
3: it is very cool. And speaking of Ariana Grande,
2: yes,
3: her new album drops Friday.
2: I know.
3: And New Music Friday, we're going to just rotate a bunch of songs off her new album all morning.
2: She also just dropped a new teaser for her new music video, which is also coming out on Friday.
3: Okay.
2: It's this cool like black and white clip, and it's like she's inside like a Hollywood casting office. You can go online and watch it. It's really cool. It's
3: so awesome. Anyway, so not just Friday morning on a show, all day long, we're going to rotate songs off her new album for New Music Friday.
2: So. It's going to be epic. She's so amazing. Those are three things you need to know today on KJ 103.
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0: KJ103, TJ and Amanda in the morning. Hey, Lisa, how you feeling after winning $1,000 to pay your bills yesterday?
1: You are awesome. So awesome. I so truly needed this right now.
0: We are awesome. No, Lisa, you're awesome.
1: Because
0: you put in the keyword, you won the $1,000. Congratulations.
1: Thank you.
0: So we've got your first keyword of the day to win $1,000 to pay your bills. That comes up at 8 o'clock every morning. 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

0: KJ 103, TJ and Amanda in the morning. Just to let you know, Amanda and I were just talking about a Bloomin' Onion.
1: So good.
0: Between the songs there.
1: So good. My tummy doesn't love it, but my mouth does.
0: Now I'm hungry for a Bloomin' Onion, okay?
1: Uh-huh.
0: Which brings me joy. What brings you joy? Let's start our show with positive vibes.
1: Let's do that.
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0: 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Let's do some positive vibes, Amanda.
1: Let's do it.
0: Okay, why don't you go first?
1: Okay, so as we know, my dad has Parkinson's, and I've been going around to different assisted living places just to kind of like do a fact-finding mission and kind of see, like, eventually he'll probably have to go to one of those places, and I don't know anything about them. So I went to one in Norman the other day, and I met this woman named Amanda, and she was so helpful and so nice. And I didn't think my dad qualified for Medicaid, which is like a big part of this whole process.
0: Sure.
1: And she was like, no, yeah, of course. Yeah, he does. Like, I told her all the information and she said, he definitely does. Here's what you have to do. She gave me like a piece of paper with all the stuff. I mean, sometimes people just like pop into your life and give you this information that really you need and you don't know how you're going to get it. And then the person shows up and gives it to you. And that was Amanda. And she was wonderful.
0: Especially where you're like, I don't know what to do here.
1: Yeah. Like, I just don't know.
0: I don't know what to do. And I need help.
1: And I know there are people who know, but how do I get to those people? You know? So yeah, it was really nice. She was great.
0: Cool. I had a really fun afternoon yesterday.
1: Yeah.
0: Really fun. First one probably since my eye surgery where I just was like, you know what? I'm not going to just go to bed early. I'm going to have fun. Yeah. So I had my piano lesson at 5.
1: Oh, yeah.
0: And then I went and played Golf Simulator with my son, Mitchell.
1: Yes.
0: Till 7.
1: Nice.
0: And then I went to Sweeney Todd last night.
1: Full afternoon and evening.
0: Yep. I didn't get to sleep till like 10:50. And I woke up this morning and I don't feel tired or anything.
1: Yeah.
0: I feel great. So it just was a really, really, really fun day for me.
1: Aww. And you got to spend time with your kid. That's
0: yeah,
1: awesome.
0: Yeah. My son Mitchell, who did, fun fact, he did Sweeney Todd like in high school.
1: Oh, really?
0: So he really wanted to go see
1: it.
0: Oh,
1: I love it. Who did he play?
0: He played Anthony.
1: Oh, nice.
0: Yeah. Anthony's the love interest in the movie,
1: yes.
0: In the show. Okay. Ashley and Norman said, my husband and I celebrated our 15th anniversary over the weekend. We didn't do anything fancy, ordered pizza, and watched a movie.
1: Sometimes,
0: it was glorious.
1: Right? That's the best way sometimes.
0: Tyler and Edmund said, I returned a wallet I found in a shopping cart yesterday. The owner called me later just to say thank you and told me it had pictures of his kids inside. Aww. And he thought he'd never get it back.
1: Aww. Way to be a good Samaritan.
0: Good story there. Okay. And then Jason, you have positive vibes for us. What's going on?
2: So I got into an accident, and I just got a call from the auto body, and my car is fixed.
0: Yay!
2: No more driving the loner car for me.
1: That's good.
2: Yeah. I'm feeling good about it.
0: That's right. And driving very gingerly in your baby once you have it back, right?
2: Oh, that's every red light. I assume everyone around me is a dummy.
0: That's right. That's right. That's right. Yeah, that's how you have to. It's, but yeah, people around me are stupid. I need to be the careful one. Okay.
1: Yes,
0: our positive vibes quote today is from Eleanor Roosevelt.
1: Very smart lady.
0: Do one thing every day that scares you.
1: Man, that's a very famous quote. Yeah. And I love that. That's hard to do, though.
0: It's hard to do.
1: It's like, smart, though.
0: Doing one thing every day that scares you is the scary thing I'm going to try to do. It's just to try to do that. It's
1: that qualifies,
0: so hard, though.
1: I think.
0: It is scary. That's your positive vibes on KJ 103, TJ and Amanda in the morning. So second date update, we're dropping that at 7:20. It's funny. He said, like, she, you know, admitted.

0: KJ103, TJ and Amanda in the morning. You have a chance to win Hamilton tickets at 7:50.
1: Look, if you had one shot, one opportunity,

0: KJ103, Oklahoma's number one hit music station. TJ and Amanda in the morning. So shout out to everyone that went to Benson Boone yesterday.
1: Oh yeah, I saw some video.
0: Some great videos, great pictures you posted. I need to know how Harper's yes. First concert. Okay, if you missed this yesterday, the last pair of tickets we gave away was to Harper. I'm gonna find the audio because this everyone was like, that brought me so much joy. Okay, yes. This is the audio from yesterday. Harper winning Benson Boone tickets.
2: Harper Smith.
0: Hi, Harper. How are you?
2: Good.
0: Wait, Harper, how old are you?
2: 10. This is my birthday.
0: Today's your birthday today? Wait, Harper. Yeah. Harper, if you were caller 103, like, are you going to, like, ride your bike to Tulsa to go see Benson Boone tonight?
2: No, my dad would take me.
1: Oh, your dad would
0: Does your dad know you're calling right now?
2: Yeah.
0: Is dad?
2: Am I 103?
0: You are caller 103, Harper. Yeah.
2: What? Oh, my God. What? I'm 103. Oh, my God. You look like your dad. Okay. I'm telling my dad.
0: Is your dad there?
2: Yes.
1: Okay, that's good.
0: As long we did, because we're going to need dad to claim these tickets.
1: We will need a grown-up for the ticket.
0: Yeah.
2: Need you to claim the tickets. I won.
1: Harper said I won.
2: I called and I won tickets. You need to claim them. You have to claim them. Yeah.
0: Here, put Dad on the phone.
2: Okay. Here's the phone.
0: Okay.
3: Hello?
0: Hey, Dad. So just to clue you in on what's going on, Harper called KJ103, was caller 103, and won tickets to go to Benson Boone tonight. And are you cool with this? Are you going to take Harper to the concert and all that?
3: Yeah, I don't have a choice, right? It's her birthday. I can't do that to her.
0: Okay.
1: It's her birthday.
0: All right.
3: Keep going.
0: Well, then, good. This worked out great. Okay, good. Well, Dad, we're going to need to get your information here and give Harper a fun night tonight going to see Benson Boone. Is this Harper's first concert?
3: Yes,
0: oh,
3: it is.
0: That's so cool. And where are you guys going to be driving from?
3: We've been talking about this. We're just about 15 minutes east of Oklahoma City.
0: Gotcha. Okay.
3: We're in Jones.
0: Oh, in Jones. Okay. Great. How fun. What a fun winner. Okay. Well, great. Hold on a second. We'll get all your info. Okay. Now put Harper back on. We want to talk to Harper.
3: Okay.
2: Hello?
0: Okay, Harper, your dad gave us the okay to officially give you these tickets for Benson Boone tonight.
2: Oh, my God, thank you. I'm going with my friend, like my friend's going too, because she got tickets also.
0: Oh, that's so cool.
1: Amazing.
0: Oh, what a fun 10th birthday for you. That's so cool.
2: Yeah. Hello?
0: Hello, are you the friend? Are you the friend?
2: She got to stay the night.
0: Okay.
2: My sister's not going to believe it when I tell her. She told me to call her if I get it, and she's not going to believe it.
0: Yeah. This is so fun. I'm so glad you won, Harper.
1: Aww,
0: okay.
1: I know.
0: Okay, Harper, we're gonna put you on hold, and then we just need Dad back on the phone to get his info. But happy birthday to you. Have fun at your first concert, Benson Boone, tonight, okay?
2: Okay.
0: All right, we're back live again. So, of course, that was from yesterday's show because Benson Boone was last night. But how cute was Harper? So we talked to her dad afterwards because we had to get the info from him. He said, yeah, she wanted to try. I said, now don't get your hopes up because, you know, life isn't easy. Right. You don't just win all the time. Right. And then she won. I said, now she's going to think life is not hard. You win all the time.
1: Call all the time and expect to win. That's how it happens.
0: On your birthday. That was so cute. Very cute. Anyway, that brought, we got so many messages from people that are like, that just brings me so much joy.
1: Yes.
0: And then we just got another message from Andrea who says, happy birthday, Harper.
1: Yeah.
0: That
1: was so cool.
0: Yeah.
1: That was cool.
0: Isn't that fun?
1: Great.
0: That's cool.
1: We're making dreams come true.
0: Yes.
1: That's what we do.
0: Okay. Speaking of winning things, Hamilton, the musical, it's at the Civic Center Music Hall. It opens up August 11th. So we're going to send you to opening night of Hamilton. We have more tickets today and tomorrow with Last Fan Standing. So listen at 7:50 for that. And then we'll drop the second date update at 7:20 this morning. KJ103.
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0: number one hit music station. TJ and Amanda in the morning. 13 more chances today to win $1,000 to pay your bills, which, Alexis, I mean, you won yesterday. How's that going for you?
1: That's amazing.
0: Wow. Yeah. We got plans for the money yet?
1: I'm going to use it towards school.
0: I know. That's everyone is either talking back to school or last vacation of the summer.
1: Yeah, it's time to do that.
0: First keywords at 8 o'clock. KJ 103. Just a chance.

0: guess you moved on really easily.
1: KJ 103, Oklahoma's number one hit music station. TJ and Amanda in the morning. Okay, Kelly, what's going on?
2: I got to tell you, I went to Target and I spent like an hour and a half walking around with my cart, just collecting all kinds of awesome stuff. And I got some really cool decorations for my house and a card for my friend and all this stuff. And I get to the line at the register and I'm waiting there forever to check out. And I finally get to the checkout. And I get everything rung up, and I don't have my wallet on me. Oh. And I even went out to my car, and I did not have it anywhere. And I, you know, just could not pay for any of the stuff I spent an hour and a half picking up.
1: Yeah. You know what? It's hot. It's hot. Yeah. My brain isn't working either. I'm like, you know, the other day I left my house without my phone, and I'm like, I can't function without my phone, you know?
2: I don't know where my head has been.
1: Yeah. Speaking of phone, let's get that Apple Pay or whatever payment app going on the phone.
3: That's helpful.
1: Because that is the lifesaver.
3: You wouldn't need your wallet.
1: You
3: still need it to drive.
1: I'm blaming it, though, on the heat. We'll blame it on the heat, okay?
2: Yeah, thank you.
1: Okay, anyone else where you're like, I'm discombobulated. It's 100 and some degrees.
3: My brain is not functioning.
1: We're not drinking enough water.
3: No.
1: We think we are, we're not. Anyone having brain farts or things that are like are happening over the, you know, now that haven't been happening, feel free. 405-460-1027. I've also been blaming it on, and you said this, when I had eye surgery last week, my body is concerned with something else.
3: Yes.
1: And so it's a new thing in your routine.
3: Yes.
1: And so, yeah. Like I contemplated, like, do I have to go home and get my phone? I can't log into anything at work without my phone.
3: Yeah, you gotta.
1: Okay.
3: Major.
1: So, yeah, absolutely. And then I almost left without my wallet the other day. I can't get in the building without my wallet. I can't do it.
3: Oh, man, it's too hot.
1: Brain farts. It's too hot. Drink your water. Take care of your pets and old people.
3: Yeah.
1: Remember your wallet. Okay, three things we need to know in 10 minutes, Amanda.
3: People have been asking me about this thing going on in Norman with Dr. Pepper. It's a whole thing. I got all the insights.
1: Okay, yeah. I heard about this.
3: I know. I have an update.
1: Okay, good.
3: I got
1: the
3: inside scoop from the city council.
1: Okay, we're going to talk about that. We have a second date update coming up at 7:20. And then we have your chance to win Hamilton tickets. The musical, it's for the opening night, August 11th at the Civic Center. With Last Fan Standing, we'll take your calls for that at 7:50 on KJ 103.
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2: All right, I heard some scuttlebutt about this water tower in Norman was going to become some sort of Dr. Pepper Fansville thing.
3: Do you know what Fansville is? Because you don't watch sports.
2: I absolutely do not.
3: Okay.
2: I know because I just read about it.
3: It's a campaign that they do.
2: Yes.
3: In college towns.
2: Okay.
3: But it's like a mythical college town, and there's always like some sort of weird mystery. I think the commercials are dumb. I don't like them.
2: But hold on. Isn't the mayor of Fansville Brian Bosworth?
3: He's like the sheriff or something.
2: The sheriff. Yeah. Okay, that makes sense.
3: So Brian Bosworth from OU,
2: former
3: of course.
2: OU player, yes.
3: So I don't love the commercials, but some people do. But whatever it is, it's a college thing.
2: Okay.
3: So what does this have to do with Norman? Obviously, college town and the type of university that is the mythical Fansville University.
2: Norman has a water tower on Lindsay Street. And I found out that the city council was in talks to have it repainted. It was going to cost like $532,000 to repaint this like giant, you know, very historical water tower. Well, Dr. Pepper comes along and says, listen, we will give you $500,000 if we can paint it in like Dr. Pepper logo and it can be part of our Fansville and we can have events here. And for the next 10 years, like this will kind of be like our Fansville water tower. And the city council said, yeah, that sounds great.
3: Absolutely.
2: Like,
3: okay.
2: I kind of like
3: a local Fansville.
2: I know.
3: Play on that.
2: Yeah. And they're saying it'll be done like by October. Like they're hoping to have it done by the time OU football starts. So fun. Okay, let's talk about governmental things beyond city council. Over in D.C., Israeli Prime Minister Benjamin Netanyahu and Ukrainian President Volodymyr Zelensky, they met separately with President Trump yesterday. And they both kind of have their own priorities about Iran, all these ongoing conflicts. So they were there, obviously, for they weren't there for this, but they were there to partially go to Senator Graham's funeral. But lots of things were discussed, and it's still kind of coming out what happened, and hopefully some change will be enacted, and I will report back. So that's what happened yesterday. Okay, I'm fascinated by this. At least 9 schools across Georgia, Florida, and Colorado are going to introduce Campus Guardian Angel drones later this year. Okay. These are drones designed by a defense company. They're non-lethal. They're meant to be activated by a teacher via an app or a panic button in case of some kind of emergency. Like these are kind of designed for school shootings and things of that nature.
3: What is this drone going
2: to
3: do?
2: Okay. So the drone comes in and it's supposed to stop a suspected shooter via strobe lights, sirens, pepper gel, and ramming into them at 60 miles an hour.
3: Okay.
2: Isn't that crazy?
3: Okay.
2: So the drone's going to come in and like try to save the school, I guess. I don't know. We can't all have Paul's Valley principals, you know, that come
3: That's
2: in.
3: That's true. That are there
2: tackle.
3: At the front door to tackle gunmen.
2: Anyway, Florida's dedicated a lot of money to this. So we will see if it helps or works or what it does.
3: But I mean, I appreciate the effort and I hope it works.
2: I think it's a great idea. Those are three things you need to know today on KJ 103.
3: Second date update coming up at 7:20 and your chance to win Hamilton tickets with the last man standing all week. 7:50 is your next shot. 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

0: KJ 103, TJ and Amanda in the morning. Shelby is like, hey, love you guys. Love what you're talking about, but I need to hear about the swimming with the otters, which Amanda, you did yesterday, right?
1: I did.
0: Okay, yeah. So, so can you tell us about the swimming with the otters?
1: Yes, I'll give you the full scoop.
0: Okay, we'll talk about it next. KJ 103. Thanks for the reminder, Shelby.

0: KJ 103, TJ and Amanda in the morning. Okay, Shelby wants to know how the swimming with the otters was.
1: It was magical. It was one otter. His name was Oscar, first of all. He's 11 months old. He's adorable. I took my boyfriend's son. He's 12. He loves animals, right? And his parents are like, animals, whatever. But I love them too, so he's like my animal buddy. And we went to Wanette, Oklahoma, to what's called Safari Stays. I saw them on Facebook. The lady that runs it makes great videos on the internet. You should check her out. We show up, and first of all, zebras. So many zebras in this enclosure. Baby zebra, like, came into my hip, like, tiny little baby zebra. And really, they breed zebras. That's, like, one of the things they do. They breed them and, like, sell them to other zoos, which is so cool. So we get there. We're met by Melissa and Lizzie. They're the two zookeepers that are there. We sign our lives away on an agreement. Obviously, you have to sign all this liability.
0: If the otter eats your face.
1: If the otter eats your face, please don't sue us.
0: You can't sue them if the otter eats your face.
1: 100% understand. That's just the way animals work. So then we go to this little enclosure, and the pool is kind of like a, maybe like a 2 foot tall. I could, like, sit down in it, like Indian style, sit down in the pool, and the water kind of came to my chest.
0: Okay.
1: I'm never tall, so that's probably part of the problem. Anyway, so then they bring out Oscar, and he's there, and he's wiggly, and they plop him into the pool, and Oscar just goes to town, man. He swims all around the pool. He comes up, climbs up on us. He really was interested in my fingers for some reason. I think he wanted to, like, play with my fingers, so he was, like, chewing on them, and it didn't hurt or anything. It just felt like, you know, like a cat or something. And then he would climb up kind of on my shoulder and sit on my shoulder and give me little otter kisses on my cheek. You could feel his little whiskers.
0: Really? So he'd give you a little otter?
1: Yeah,
0: was he just like sniffing
1: kisses.
0: You, or was he actually like,
1: he was
0: like
1: giving me little kisses?
0: Like, was he licking, or was it a nose kiss?
1: It was like a nose kiss.
0: It's kind of
1: like a sniff.
0: Poking his
1: yeah.
0: snout at you.
1: Yeah. Okay. And he's really soft, and they have two types of fur. They have, like, layers of fur to, like, keep them more dry. So for, like, I don't know, maybe like 10, 15 minutes, we swam, and then he got out of the little pool and kind of dried himself off on the

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2: Tyler and OKC, ready for the second date update. Try to get him another date with Morgan. We'll get his story in 6 minutes. KJ 103. I'm freezing.

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1: Tyler in OKC, welcome to the second date update.
2: Hey, Tyler.
3: Hey, how are you?
1: So we understand you had this great date with Morgan, and then, I mean, you know, we all know what happens on the second date update. So what's your story?
2: Yeah.
3: Yeah. Well, I mean, you know, it was typical first date. I thought it was all right. We matched online. We grabbed some food. A terrible restaurant, but she picked it. So, you know, can't hold that against me.
2: What restaurant was it?
1: No, if it's terrible, we don't need to talk about the terrible.
2: Okay.
1: We don't need to trash the restorant.
2: All right, that makes sense.
1: All right, but off the air, you can tell us what's wrong. Okay.
3: Other than that, I mean, it was like one of the easiest dates I've had in a long time. She even said in the middle of the date, it was way more fun than I expected. So I guess I surpassed her low expectations of a date with me.
2: Great. That sounds like a good sign.
1: Good for you.
2: Yeah.
1: Okay.
3: So, low bar.
1: Yeah.
3: But I texted her a couple of days later and nothing. And I tried again and nothing. So I'm just kind of confused because if she wasn't interested, then, you know, why tell me the date exceeded her minimal expectations? So
2: yeah.
3: I feel like I missed something here.
1: Okay, maybe she set the bar way low that it wasn't a fantastic date, but it was better than the horrifying date she was expecting. Or there's just a misunderstanding here and we'll get you another date, okay?
3: Alrighty.
1: All right, we'll take a break, play a couple songs. We'll do that about 7:40, the second date update, KJ 103, TJ and Amanda in the morning. Also, Hamilton. I'm sorry, it's the best. It's the best. It is so good.
2: Even if you don't like musicals, you like Hamilton.
1: The Broadway musical is coming to the Civic Center Music Hall for 2 weeks, August 11th, and we get your chance to win free tickets with Last Fan Standing. 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
1: All right, we're ready to do the second date update with Morgan. She said give her like 5 more minutes.
2: Okay. Okay, so we'll talk to her coming up. 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
1: Morgan, welcome to the second date update.
2: Hey, Morgan.
3: Hey.
1: We're confused here because Tyler said your date was good. You said it exceeded your low expectations.
2: So great.
1: Which is that a backhanded way of saying I'm not going to call you again?
3: Yeah, I mean, the date itself had a good vibe, and I was pleasantly surprised because I've had some really bad experiences on the app lately.
1: Okay.
2: Yeah, sure.
1: Okay, so based on your bad app experiences, this was a really good date.
3: Yeah, I mean, it was great. He was really sweet, and he chews with his mouth closed. I know it's kind of a weird thing to like, but you'd be surprised.
1: Okay.
3: And, yeah, I think
2: so true.
1: Where are we? Why are you ghosting him?
3: Well, when we were leaving the restaurant, he pulls out his phone. Mm. I just figured just checking for an Uber or whatever. Mm. But when I asked him, he says, no, I'm just leaving a 1-star Google review.
2: Like right then? Like as soon as the date ended, he was like, people must know.
4: Oh, he was a 1-star review.
1: Okay.
3: You know, I feel like he's kind of throwing shade at me because I was the one that picked the restaurant.
1: Oh, okay.
2: I see that, yeah.
1: So him going, yeah, let me just take a second to give the restaurant that you chose a 1-star Google review. Okay.
3: Yeah, and you know, I guess it's kind of rude, right?
1: Okay, Tyler, come on in here. What were we doing with the 1-star Google review?
5: From my point of view, I'm just telling the truth. The service was terrible. Our food was cold. And, you know, we were waiting around for a long time. And
3: I didn't have any problem with the service or the food.
5: Because you picked the restaurant. And businesses should know when the service isn't good.
1: Okay, so
3: and
1: you're...
3: you must be that person to save everyone from the restaurant.
1: Yeah, Tyler, what is the reason to go, you know what? I need to right now go on to Google and let everyone know that I did not enjoy my dining experience at the restaurant that Morgan picked, by the way.
5: I guess I'm trying to help other people. If I have a bad experience, I think it's nice to warn people.
3: Do you leave a review for when you have a good experience?
5: No. Why would I warn someone about a good experience?
3: So you are that guy.
1: You're that guy.
3: Who thinks his opinions so profound that he has to tell the world.
1: Now, Tyler, I get what she's saying. You like to, according to her, according to what we're hearing here, you seem like you like to complain, but you're not willing to praise when you have a good experience.
5: Yeah, because the good experience is fine, but that's why Google has it, so people can decide which restaurant to go to.
3: But you only leave bad reviews. Nobody likes that person, Tyler.
2: The negative Nancy, Tyler.
5: Right. So, I'm not trying to be a Debbie Downer, but because I leave an honest review, you don't want to date me?
3: It's the motive behind the review. It's just a total turnoff.
1: Okay.
5: Yeah. I mean, my motive is to save people from a bad experience.
1: I guess what I'm asking, Morgan, is if this review thing didn't happen, would you guys be going out again? Is this the only red flag?
3: That's a tough question, maybe, but I'm sure I would have caught on to his smug attitude eventually.
5: Oh, so I'm smug. Okay, great. Well, you pick bad restaurants, so.
1: No.
3: Well, this is laughable.
1: Okay, Morgan, okay. We'll let you go. Thanks for coming on the second date update. Okay, Tyler, listen. Hey, listen. I love you. You listen to our station every morning. Yeah, I appreciate you. You've called us before.
2: Are you going to leave us a bad review, though?
1: No. Yeah, that's not even why I'm saying this.
2: Okay.
1: But you were kind of them throwing shade that she picked a bad restaurant, right?
5: I guess maybe I was a little salty on that point. But I mean, I don't think expecting decent service and hot food makes me difficult. If people are afraid of a bad Google review, then, you know, the restaurant should do better.
1: Tyler, hey. Again, I appreciate you being a listener.
2: Yes.
1: Figure out what you're doing with those reviews or whatever. Thanks for coming on the second date update, buddy.
5: I'll be a little careful next time. You can't win them all, right?
2: Right.
1: I give the second date update a 1-star review.
2: One star review.
1: Thank you, Tyler.
2: Thanks, Tyler.
5: All right. Take care.
1: Okay. Now, I was gentle because Tyler listens and I don't want to insult him. You know, I'm trying to. But how do we feel about the guy that just only leaves the bad reviews or feels like he needs and then needs to say, by the way, if you don't know what I'm doing right now, I'm leaving this restaurant a bad review because people need to know.
2: Why are we doing this on the date? That's my question. You can leave whatever review you want, whenever you want, but why are we doing it?
1: Maybe someone can explain the psychology behind what he's trying to do there. 405-460-1027. Feel free to call now. The other thing that's going on is in about 5 minutes, we're going to take calls to play Last Fan Standing because a winner today is getting Hamilton tickets.
2: Amazing.
1: For opening night on August 11th when it comes to the Civic Center, the national tour. It's here for 2 weeks. 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We'll do that 5 minutes. 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
0: Snot rocketed?
1: Yes.
0: All over?
1: Yes.
0: The kitchen counter?
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0: 103, TJ and Amanda in the morning. Okay, this is from Jessica. Morgan dodged a bullet. If you're leaving a one-star review before you even leave the parking lot, huge red flag. Why is it a huge red flag, Amanda? So this is about the second date update. And he mentioned us. He goes, terrible restaurant, but she picked it. What can I do? And on the way out, he goes, hold on a second. I'm just leaving a one-star review because our service was terrible and all that stuff. And he did throw shade at kind of like, you know, and maybe I'm letting you know. I mean, he didn't say this till the end. He said, you're terrible at picking restaurants. But was he also kind of was also calling her out for picking a bad restaurant, maybe?
1: Okay, none of this matters. The red flag is that he chose to prioritize negative energy and putting that out into the universe over focusing on her on the date.
0: Gotcha.
1: That's the red flag. If I'm on a date with you, I want you to focus on me and like our good time. I don't need you to be on your phone doing anything, especially not putting a negative review into Google. Like, it's just silly.
0: Well, what Karen says is I'm with Tyler. If the restaurant was terrible, people deserve to know that literally is what reviews are for.
1: I'm all for that. But don't do it while we're on a date together. Like, that's like, why? Hi, you're here with me. Why aren't you talking to me? What's going on?
0: Kelsey says it's not the review that bothered her. He blamed her because she picked the restaurant. Grow up.
1: Yeah, that was a little bit weird.
0: You want to know one of my fears?
1: Okay.
0: When there are people who are picky about restaurants.
1: Yeah.
0: And they go, hey, what's a place we should go today? I go, I don't know. Because I'm afraid that they're going to go, well, this was not a good restaurant.
1: TJ
0: picked the restaurant.
1: He was wrong.
0: I never like to pick the restaurant, you know, for that reason.
1: Yeah. That's kind of a good point.
0: Jill says, I can't stand people who only leave negative reviews.
1: Yeah, leave positive ones too.
0: If you never praise the good places, you're just looking to complain.
1: Yeah, it's kind of true.
0: Joe says, Morgan sounds way too sensitive. He didn't insult her, he insulted the restaurant.
1: It's just about prioritizing your time. And that's like, in relationships, you want to feel like you were the prioritized one. And that's not what she was feeling in this case.
0: Julia said, the second he said, yeah, because you picked the restaurant, I knew exactly why there's no second date.
1: Oh, yeah.
0: She did call him smug.
1: Yeah. He might just be like a food snob or like a restaurant snob. And like, he'll find another girl that's like that too. And they can be snobby together.
0: Okay, that's what Stacy says. I would have been annoyed standing there while my date was typing a Google review instead of talking to me.
1: Yeah.
0: Tyler sounds exhausting. I bet he has to speak to the manager. Okay.
1: Oh, man. I don't like those people. Just relax. Have a good time. You can leave a bad review later if you want.
0: Okay, here's another one. I actually agree with Tyler. If the food is cold and the service is bad, why should people pretend everything was fine? Again, do that on your own time. That's what Amanda's saying.
1: Do it on your time.
0: Okay.
1: You can leave a bad review, but enjoy the date. Okay. Be present with this lady.
0: Listen,
1: you know?
0: Again, Tyler, I appreciate you listening, but...
1: Sorry, Tyler.
0: She said no one likes that guy.
1: Yeah.
0: Like, you can be great, but that part of you, not so much.
1: That guy is not what we want.
0: KJ 103.

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0: KJ 103, Oklahoma's number one hit music station. TJ and Amanda in the morning. It's going to be hot again today. So here's the deal. It's just hot.
1: It's just terrible.
0: We talked to someone earlier. She's like, it's hot. Like, I went to Target without any way to pay. Like, we're doing things like that. Yeah. So again,
1: our brains are just fried.
0: Take a deep breath. Drink some extra water because your brain doesn't work without water. Take care of your pets and old people. You're like, yeah, TJ, I know. But that woman woke me up to, well, that's why everything's all discombobulated. It's hot. I'm not drinking enough water.
1: Yeah.
0: And that's going to be like, it's going to cool down into the 90s for this weekend.
1: Oh, gosh.
0: Which will be nice.
1: Cooling trend.
0: And then it gets up in the hundreds again.
1: Yeah.
0: We just, if it could cool off before back to school, that would be great. Okay, let's play.
2: Last Fans Standing.
0: You know, I mentioned to Amanda yesterday that 1 year, my iHeartRadio report said I listened to the Hamilton Broadway cast recording over 300 and some times.
1: That's a lot of times, babe.
0: Yeah, that's a lot.
1: It's a great show.
0: At least part of it. 300 times. It might be my favorite anything on stage ever.
1: Yeah.
0: And it's going to be at the Civic Center Music Hall for 2 weeks, opening August 11th. And we are playing for opening night tickets right now. Who are the contestants, Amanda?
1: She works for Enterprise. She's from OKC. We got LaToya.
0: I love Enterprise. They'll pick you up.
1: Yeah,
0: hey, LaToya.
1: Hey, LaToya.
0: I'm going to opening night, too. If you win, get that Enterprise. Come pick me up, okay?
3: Gotcha.
0: Okay, cool. Okay, you don't really have to do that. Okay, who's trying to beat LaToya today?
1: Okay, she's from Harrah's. She works at one of my favorite stores, Uptown Thrift. We've got Mariel.
0: Hey, Mariel, how are you?
4: I am excellent.
0: Good, good. Well, one of you is about to be more excellent. When you win these Hamilton tickets, we're going to ask each two questions. Whoever answers the most correctly is the winner. Let's play Last Fan Standing.
1: The category today is cartoons. I'm going to give you a song from a famous animated movie. You're going to name the movie.
0: Oh, like cartoons.
1: Cartoons. Get it?
0: Gotcha.
1: Cartoons.
0: Okay.
1: Cartoons.
0: LaToya, you're going first. Here's your question.
1: What movie features the song Arabian Nights?
3: Aladdin.
0: Yes.
1: That's one of my favorites.
0: Oh, good. It's a favorite. Okay.
1: I can sing it right now. Because
0: you're a musical fan. See, that's why you're trying to win Hamilton tickets. Okay. Mariel and Harrah, here's yours.
1: This animated film features the song I Just Can't Wait to Be King.
4: The Lion King.
1: Yes. Good job, Mariel.
0: These are good.
1: I'm not going to sing that one. I could, though.
0: Nah, we're good. Okay. Okay. We're all tied up. Let's go back to LaToya.
1: Name the movie with the song Part of Your World.
3: The Little Mermaid.
1: That's right.
0: These are all like the best, like
1: a best song.
0: Best animated musicals all time. Okay, so Mariel and Harrah, you get this one right, we go to the tiebreaker. If not, LaToya is going to Hamilton. Okay, Mariel, here is your question.
1: What animated movie has the song Do You Want to Build a Snowman?
4: Frozen.
1: Yes. 4 for 4. Good job, ladies.
0: Okay. Now I feel like this is for real because we got some people that like musicals.
1: Oh, yeah.
0: Animated musicals, if anyway. So, like, the tension's on trying to win these Hamilton tickets. We have one pair up for grabs. We're going to the tiebreaker.
1: Okay.
0: Whoever's closest to the answer wins. You like my dramatic? Mariel and Harrah, you're answering first.
1: What percentage of Americans say they sing when they are alone in the car?
0: Mariel?
4: 85.
0: What'd you say?
4: 85.
0: Okay, LaToya?
3: 70.
0: 70, okay.
1: I guess.
0: I would have guessed you guys would have said hi because you obviously like music and musicals.
1: They're singing in the car.
0: Okay, what is the answer, Amanda?
1: The answer is 62%. Well, so LaToya wins.
0: Who are the 38% of people that are not singing?
1: Those people are dumb.
0: In their car. Yep. LaToya's our winner. Nice job, LaToya.
1: Yeah, LaToya. Hi, Mariel.
0: Mariel.
4: LaToya, have fun at Hamilton.
1: Oh, Mariel.
0: That's very nice. Mariel.
1: Marielton.
0: We have one more pair of tickets up for grabs tomorrow, so you can try again, okay?
4: I definitely will.
0: Okay.
1: Yes,
0: bye, Mariel. Thanks for playing.
4: Bye. Thank you.
0: Bye. LaToya, have you seen Hamilton before?
3: I have, yeah.
0: Oh, good. I'm so glad. Oh, you haven't seen it live. Okay, great. Well, great.
3: No.
0: Well, you're going to see it live opening night at the Civic Center. It's here for 2 weeks. Opens August 11th. We will be there, too, so we will see you and all sing together, okay?
3: That sounds great.
0: Okay, and we will, I already mentioned, we will have more Hamilton tickets tomorrow. We'll start taking calls at 7:50 to play.
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5: I think it was Monday. Mm-hmm. We had the mom that was going to talk about, like, tricking her kid, and then her kid was like, don't talk about me on the radio. And then and she said she calls back when her kid was.
1: That's right.
5: Okay, so we're going to keep her anonymous.
1: Okay.
5: But she needs to know if she's a terrible parent or, well, we'll, okay.
1: It's probably fine.
5: Listen, okay. We'll talk to her at 8:20 unless someone tips off the kid, okay?
1: Okay.
5: Which happened the other day. So, all right, it's coming up, KJ103.
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0: 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Listen, as a parent, raising three kids, I've raised three kids.
1: You did. You did a great job.
0: No problem tricking them into doing things.
1: Apparently, this is part of it.
0: For their own good.
1: I don't know about this.
0: Okay. Well, we have a mom who's feeling guilty. We'll talk to her next. KJ 103.

0: KJ103, Oklahoma's number one hit music station. TJ and Amanda in the morning. Okay. You wanted to tell the story the other day, and then your child was like, don't talk about me on the radio. Okay. So there's
1: she said, I'm doing it anyway.
0: So, and we'll understand kind of why you insist on doing it anyway. Go ahead and tell your story.
2: Well, here's the thing. I love roller coasters. I love the thrill rides at the theme park. And I went to Six Flags with my husband and my son. And my son is 8 years old. And my husband really doesn't like roller coasters. And my son's always been scared of them. So I may have lied to him and tricked my 8 year old onto a scary ride. Because I told him it wasn't scary. I was like, hey, it doesn't have any like free falls or anything crazy. It doesn't go that fast.
0: Oh, except it absolutely does.
2: It did. It did all those things.
0: Yes.
2: And really what I wasn't trying to just like torture the kid. I really want him to like enjoy them like I do. And I think he will once he, you know, rides one. So I figured I would do that. But then, you know, I got him on there and it did scare him a little bit. So my husband's saying I'm a jerk.
0: Sure. What, Amanda?
1: No. I don't like this. I don't like this at all. You cannot lie to your kids. I was a kid who was very scared of everything. I was very scared of roller coasters, and my parents were always very honest with me about things. If they had lied to me like this, I would have hated them. I would have resented it forever. I would have remembered it forever. You cannot lie to your kids about stuff like this.
0: We do it for your own good, though.
1: Also, your kid might not like the things that you like, and you have to be okay with that.
0: Remember, though, when Annie, my daughter Annie called and she told the story about how when we were in Mexico.
1: Yes.
0: And we got off the cruise ship and we went to this beach that had all these inflatables out in the water.
1: Mm-hmm.
0: But Annie is deathly afraid of the ocean.
1: Yes.
0: Now there was a marked swim area.
1: Yes.
0: And I told, 10-year-old Annie that there's a net, that is a net around the beach that won't let any fish in at all. And so she went out there, had a great time.
1: Did she encounter any fish?
0: She did not encounter any fish.
1: Well, you got lucky. Because the difference here is that your lie did not get called out immediately. The minute this kid goes on the ride, he's going to know that his mom lied to him. And now that lie is evident immediately. And he's going to have all this resentment. Like,
0: even if it's from, okay, now let me ask you this. Did your parents do these things to you and that's where you learned it? Because mine did.
2: Yeah, I mean, that's what happened to me when I was a kid. You know, my dad threw me in the pool to learn how to swim because I was so scared of the water. And he's like, no, like, it's really not going to get you. We're here. And threw me right in. And I was terrified. But you know what? I figured out how to swim. And I had a lot of fun every summer after that.
0: Okay, I will say, my dad, when I was maybe 4 years old or whatever, just threw me in the pool. I was terrified of water.
1: Yeah.
0: Until maybe I was six, and I never, ever again trusted my dad around water
1: right,
0: like that.
1: Exactly.
0: Because of that. So,
1: I could see. Gotta be careful with these kids.
0: Amanda, did you have some sort of trauma that makes it such a big deal for you, or what?
1: There was one time on vacation in Colorado when my parents said, we're gonna go on this trail ride with these horses. And I didn't wanna be on the horse. I didn't like horses. And my parents said, everything will be fine. We get there, the guy running the trail rides was terrifying. He was like, there might be bandits on this tour. You might get snatched right up. And I was like, no, I am not. You said this would be fun and easy. This is horrifying. I was maybe all of 9 at the time. I still remember to this day, I refused to go on the trail ride. I caused the biggest fuss. My parents were so mad at me. But I was like, you said this would be easy and it was not.
0: Okay, let's talk about this. 405-460-1027. We'll see what, if
1: you're terrible. Don't want to traumatize your children.
0: For tricking your kids for their own good. Because, I'm not a fan of, no, the kids need to know everything. No, some things they just don't need to know.
1: But if they can find out you're a liar immediately, it's not a good look.
0: Okay, we'll see what other people have to say.
1: Okay.
2: Absolutely. Thank you so much.
0: All right. 405-460-1027. KJ103, TJ and Amanda in the morning. Another chance to win $1,000 to pay your bills is coming up.
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0: 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Kathy P thought you would never, ever win the $1,000 to pay your bills.
1: Oh, you know what? Persistence.
0: But yes.
2: Right. It pays off.
1: I knew this call would come someday. I just had to keep it up.
0: That's right. You did. Yes. And congratulations. You just won $1,000. Yay!
2: Hey, congratulations!
0: Persistence! Okay, that's it. We got another keyword coming up at 9. Put them in every hour because you're going to win one of these times.
2: Easy.
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0: appeared the same.
1: KJ 103, TJ and Amanda in the morning. I've been talking with Amanda about this for, mm-hmm. 20 minutes or however long ago that the person called that was like, hey, I told my kid, that, hey, he said he was afraid of roller coasters. So I told him, oh, no, there's no hills. It's not fast. It's not scary. Nice. And the kid was terrified, but she said, well, I did it for his own good. And Amanda does not like trying to trick your kids into doing things.
2: Because I was a kid who was tricked. I didn't like it. I don't have kids, so I haven't actually done this to know.
1: But you've been a kid.
2: Yes, I've been on the receiving end of this, and it was terrifying.
1: Okay, Kelly says she lied to her kid. I don't care if it was a roller coaster or broccoli. Once your kid catches you lying, you've got bigger problems.
2: Exactly.
1: Okay. Well, if you're honest the rest of the time, and you're saying, listen, I was just trying to get you to like the roller coaster.
2: Kids remember everything. They remember everything.
1: Okay, Troy says, good parenting isn't always making your kid comfortable. Sometimes you have to push them outside their comfort zone.
2: I mean, that there's other things to do besides lying,
1: Hi, Julia. Casey, you're thinking...
3: No, I don't think so. I think, you got to try new things. And sometimes, you have to trick the kid into doing it.
1: Oh, okay.
3: I think. But some people might disagree.
1: Okay, no, people do disagree. But Amanda disagrees.
2: No tricking. Just be honest.
1: That you're lying to your kid. Okay, but you say go for it.
3: Yeah, it's just like, how kids will say no before they've even tried something, You're like, oh, do you like whatever? Do you like peas? No. Well, have you tried peas before? No. It's like a roller coaster. So as long as he doesn't have like a pre-existing condition, sometimes you gotta bend the truth a little bit so that they'll take that first step.
1: Okay, all right.
2: Yeah, peas can't kill you. Like in my mind, roller coasters were gonna kill me. Like, that's what I thought.
1: More people probably die from peas than die on roller coasters.
2: But as a kid, I didn't know that.
1: Okay.
2: Roller coasters are so scary.
1: Okay. Jason says, I haven't trusted my dad since he told me that the shot wouldn't hurt.
2: Oh, right?
1: Yep.
2: Just be honest. It's going to hurt a little. It's cool. I'm here. Hold my hand.
1: Okay. Man. Now we're getting sensitive here. Okay. Now the phones are ringing too.
2: Okay.
1: Ashley just sent this. Being terrified isn't a life lesson. She taught him that his feelings don't matter.
2: Right, that's it.
1: Wow, is that what it is? Is that what we're doing
2: here?
1: Yes,
2: we got to respect the feelings, man.
1: Jenny, what if he had a panic attack?
2: Right?
1: She gambled with her kids' emotions just to prove a point. No, she wasn't just trying to prove a point. She wasn't trying to be right. She was trying to say that, listen, I was afraid. Listen, TJ,
2: yes.
1: I was afraid of rides growing up. Okay, and my sister just said, come on, we're going on the ride. My sister went, she just pulled me on, said, you're going on the ride, you're gonna like it. And then I was like, oh, this is great. So I could see the mom thinking the same thing, like, no, once he goes on the roller coaster, even though he was terrified.
2: Right.
1: Okay.
2: But you can't lie about it. If you just force him to go on it, that's one thing. But you can't say, oh no, it'll be fine. And then he discovers it was not fine.
1: Kennedy's kind of scolding you, Amanda.
2: Okay.
1: Amanda, I think this woman knows her kid better than you do.
2: Well, I used to be that kid, okay?
1: Yeah.
2: So I'm speaking for kids everywhere. Not saying I know the kid. I used to be that kid.
1: All right, here the calls are coming in 405-460-1027. Three things we need to know in 10 minutes, Amanda.
2: I want to talk more about this Fansville thing in Norman. I got the scoop on it.
1: Yeah.
2: It's so cool.
1: Okay, we'll talk about that and another keyword to win $1,000 to pay your bills at 9.
4: This

0: Three things you need to know.
1: Right now on KJ 103.
2: Okay, let's talk about this water tower down in Norman over on Lindsay Street. So it needs to be fixed up. It's looking old and crotchety. And then Dr. Pepper comes along and says, hey, we want to make it a Fansville landmark. Okay.
3: Okay.
2: So city council voted on it last night and they said, sure, they already needed to repaint this thing. It was going to cost them $532,000.
3: Why does it cost so much to paint a water tower?
2: I have no idea. That's the quote they got. So then Dr. Pepper says, we'll give you $500,000 to place the artwork and repaint it and do all of these things. And so that's what's going to happen. It's going to be part of Dr. Pepper's Fansville campaign.
3: Okay.
2: In Norman.
3: First, two things. I like that. Yeah. Norman is the kind of town that seems like are in the Fansville commercials.
2: Oh, for sure.
3: And secondly, I love doing radio, but I'm thinking about getting in the water tower painting business.
2: Apparently, that's where the money is.
3: Now, maybe it's because, you know, you do one a year. Maybe that's it. Like, how many water towers are we painting?
2: I mean, this is also a 10-year agreement. So I guess they're like maintaining and upkeeping it.
3: Okay, cool.
2: I don't know. So that's the whole thing.
3: Got it.
2: Okay, yesterday in Japan, there was an earthquake that has killed at least 13 people. They're still kind of like searching and rescuing. It was a 7.1 magnitude earthquake, struck the Kumamoto area on the southern main island of Kyushu, and it hit this mall and this factory. That there were a lot of people in the mall and the factory at the time, so a lot of damage has been happening. There's still about 37,000 people, without electricity, so... thoughts and prayers about Japan. It's a little scary over there right now. This happens a lot in Japan. They have earthquakes all the time, so I'm glad we're not there. If you do one thing today, what are you going to do today? It's such a fun day. Guess what? Everything Goes Dance Studio. This is a dance studio on 5th and Classen in Midtown.
3: That's the studio Annie grew up in.
2: Oh, really?
3: Daughter Annie, yeah. When it was in the plaza. Yeah.
2: Oh, well, they're doing this trial class session. It's been happening all week. Tonight's the last night. But from 5 to 8, they're offering free dance classes. So you can take modern, Mexican folklorico, ballet. There's all different age ranges available. So if you have a kid that maybe wants to try dance out, isn't really sure if they want to sign up for lessons, they can go to Everything Goes Tonight and try a class totally for free. Isn't that nice?
3: Yeah.
2: Really cool thing. So those are three things you need to know today on KJ 103.
3: Little Annie was in the company back in the day.
2: That's so
3: back
2: cool.
3: In the day.
2: I didn't
3: yeah.
2: know that.
3: Yeah, yeah.
2: Oh,
3: she took every class there. That's very cool.
2: Well, it must be good then because she's a success.
3: Okay. 6 minutes? You can wait 6 minutes to win $1,000, right?
2: Sure.
3: Okay. We'll give you a keyword coming up.

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0: KJ103, Oklahoma's number one hit music station. TJ and Amanda in the morning. Hi.
1: Good morning. This is Ashley from Midwest City. I was just responding. I only caught the tail end of the lying to her children
0: for their own good. Her son was terrified of roller coasters. And so she said, listen, go on this one. It doesn't go fast. It doesn't have big hills. It had all of that stuff.
2: Lies.
0: And then the kid was horrified afterwards. Mm-hmm. And her husband's like, I told you not to, you know, trick him. And she's like, hey, I have to do it for his own good.
2: Yeah.
1: Okay. So just a few thoughts. Like, I totally, like, I kind of see both sides of it because, you know, it does take some guidance to, like, get our kids out of our comfort zone because in order to be brave, we got to feel a little bit scared, right?
2: That's right. True.
1: But also, there's, like, a level of transparency of the whole safety thing, you know? So it's a teeter-totter, I feel like.
2: Yeah.
1: Like, how do we give our children the chance to experience that feeling of being scared, but also have them trust us, and so they're, like, with us in the process.
2: That's it. They have to do both. Yeah, that's really well said. Trust you, but also be able to feel fear.
1: Also,
2: yeah. But lying to them and saying, like, oh, this isn't scary at all. And then it is scary. It's like, okay, wow.
0: Now, okay, how do we feel about the bribe? I've done the bribe before.
2: Where
0: I've been like, listen, if I give you, I think you're going to like this.
2: Yeah.
0: If I give you $20, yeah, will you go on there? And it has to be like, I've tried the, if you don't like it, I'll give you $20. And then they just say they don't
2: like
0: it.
2: If you try it, I'll give you $20.
0: If you try this, I will give you $5.
2: Well, now it's their decision. So that might be different. Yeah. I kind of like that.
1: Yeah. You're giving them some incentive, some power, you know, so then they feel like they're part of it too. They're still in it.
0: Okay.
1: And so maybe not the word bribe, but like, here's some incentive because hard work and hard things pay off.
0: The thing I don't like about that is it costs me
2: $20. It does. Well, 20 is a little high. Let's start with five.
0: If they're super scared, $5, who cares?
2: It might not work. You're right.
1: I'm going to offer the kiddos some of your time. Like, hey, do this and we're going to have, you know, an awesome date tomorrow together.
2: Ooh, that's a good way too. Incentivize it.
0: And you know what? I'm going to go back to the dad that tricks his kids.
2: Yeah.
0: You offer him something you were going to do anyway.
2: There you go. But now it's an incentive. I love it.
0: Yeah. Thank you, Ashley.
2: Yeah, thanks, Ashley.
1: All right, y'all have a great day. You're amazing.
0: Oh,
2: you are too.
0: Bye.
1: Bye.
0: All right, second date update coming up at 9:20. He said he did surpass her very low expectations of a date with him.
2: So flattering.
0: still doesn't want to go out again, and we'll find out why at 9:20 on KJ103.
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0: Okay, second date update. We had one where they actually went out again on Monday. Oh,
1: I know, what a glorious day.
0: I had hope for the rest of the week, and then yesterday was terrible. So, we'll see what happens today in about 6 minutes. Well, actually, we'll do it right after the song. 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
2: Tyler in OKC, welcome to the second date update.
3: Hey,
4: Tyler.
3: Hey, how are you?
2: So we understand you had this great date with Morgan, and then, I mean, you know, we all know what happens on the second date update. So what's your story?
4: Yeah.
3: Well, I mean, you know, it was typical first date. I thought it was all right. We matched online. We grabbed some food. A terrible restaurant, but she picked it. So, you know, can't hold that against me.
4: What restaurant was it?
2: No, if it's terrible, we don't need to talk about the terrible.
4: Okay.
2: We don't need to trash the restaurant.
4: All right, that makes sense. Okay.
2: All right, but off the air, you can tell us what's wrong. Okay.
3: Other than that, I mean, it was, you know, it was like one of the easiest dates I've had in a long time. She even said in the middle of the date it was way more fun than I expected. So I guess I surpassed her low expectations of a date with me.
4: Great. Well, that sounds like a good sign.
2: Good for you.
4: Yeah.
2: Okay.
3: So, low bar.
2: Yeah.
3: But I texted her a couple of days later and nothing. And I tried again and nothing. So I'm just kind of confused because if she wasn't interested, then, you know, why tell me the date exceeded her minimal expectations? So
4: yeah.
3: I feel like I missed something here.
2: Okay, maybe she set the bar way low that
4: right.
2: it wasn't a fantastic date, but it was better than the horrifying date she was expecting. Or there's just a misunderstanding here, and we'll get you another date, okay?
3: Alrighty.
2: All right, we'll talk to her next. Second date update, KJ 103.

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1: Morgan, welcome to the second date update.
2: Hey, Morgan.
3: Hey.
1: We're confused here because Tyler said your date was good. You said it exceeded your low expectations.
2: So great.
1: Which is that a backhanded way of saying I'm not going to call you again?
3: Yeah, I mean, the date itself had a good vibe, and I was pleasantly surprised because I've had some really bad experiences on the app lately.
1: Okay. Yeah, sure. Okay, so based on your bad app experiences, this was a really good date.
3: Yeah, I mean, it was great. He was really sweet, and he chewed with his mouth closed. I know it's kind of a weird thing to like, but you'd be surprised.
1: Okay.
3: And, yeah, I think
1: so true. Where are we? Why are you ghosting him?
3: Well, when we were leaving the restaurant, he pulls out his phone. Mm. I just figured just checking for an Uber or whatever, but when I asked him, he says, no, I'm just leaving a 1-star Google review.
2: Like right then? Like as soon as the date ended, he was like, people must know.
4: Oh, he was a 1-star review.
1: Okay.
3: You know, I feel like he's kind of throwing shade at me because I was the one that picked the restaurant.
1: Oh. Okay.
2: I see that, yeah.
1: So him going, yeah, let me just take a second to give the restaurant that you chose a 1-star Google review. Okay.
3: Yeah, and you know, I guess it's kind of rude, right?
1: Okay, Tyler, come on in here. What were we doing with the 1-star Google review?
5: Well, you know, from my point of view, I'm just telling the truth. The service was terrible. Our food was cold. And, you know, we were waiting around for a long time. And
3: I didn't have any problem with the service or the food.
5: Because you picked the restaurant. Businesses should know when the service isn't good.
1: Okay. So
3: you must be that person to save everyone from the restaurant.
1: Yeah. Tyler, what is the reason to go, you know what? I need to right now go onto Google and let everyone know that I did not enjoy my dining experience at the restaurant that Morgan picked, by the way.
5: I guess I'm trying to help other people. If I have a bad experience, I think it's nice to warn people.
3: Do you leave a review for when you have a good experience?
5: No. Why would I warn someone about a good experience?
3: So you are that guy.
1: You're that guy.
3: Who thinks his opinions so profound that he has to tell the world.
1: Now, Tyler, I get what she's saying. You like to, according to her, according to what we're hearing here, you seem like you like to complain, but you're not willing to praise when you have a good experience.
5: Yeah, because the good experience is fine, but that's why Google has it, so people can decide which restaurant to go to.
3: But you only leave bad reviews. Nobody likes that person, Tyler.
2: So,
5: I'm not trying to be a Debbie Downer, but because I leave an honest review, you don't want to date me?
3: It's the motive behind the review. It's just a total turnoff.
1: Okay. Yeah.
5: I mean, my motive is to save people from a bad experience.
1: I guess what I'm asking, Morgan, is if this review thing didn't happen, would you guys be going out again? Is this the only red flag?
3: That's a tough question, maybe, but I'm sure I would have caught on to his smug attitude eventually.
5: Oh, so I'm smug. Okay, great. Well, you pick bad restaurants, so.
3: No. Well, this is laughable.
1: Okay, Morgan, we'll let you go. Thanks for coming on the second date update. Okay, Tyler, listen. Hey, listen. I love you. You listen to our station every morning. I appreciate you. You've called us before.
2: Are you going to leave us a bad review, though?
1: No. Yeah, that's not even why I'm saying this.
2: Okay.
1: But you were kind of then throwing shade that she picked a bad restaurant, right?
5: I guess maybe I was a little salty on that point. But I don't think expecting decent service and hot food makes me difficult. If people are afraid of a bad Google review, then, you know, the restaurant should do better.
1: Tyler, hey. Again, I appreciate you being a listener.
2: Yes.
1: Figure out what you're doing with those reviews or whatever. Thanks for coming on the second date update, buddy.
5: I'll be a little careful next time. You can't win them all, right?
2: Right.
1: I give the second date update a 1-star review. Thank you, Tyler.
2: Thanks, Tyler.
5: All right. Take care.
2: Bye.
1: All right. I don't care. I just don't go back to the place. So if he feels...
2: I leave reviews. I've left negative reviews.
1: Do you leave reviews?
2: Sometimes. But not while I'm on a date. Like, that's... You gotta focus on your date, man.
1: I don't do it at all. If it's really bad.
2: But he kind of sounds like maybe he's a food snob.
1: I have a job where I could leave a review. It's just like at the beginning of this.
2: Yeah.
1: The guy said we went to a terrible restaurant.
2: Yeah.
1: And you just out of curiosity said, what restaurant? Yeah, I said no.
2: Right.
1: We're not here to do that. We're not here to leave a terrible review for a place. So I obviously wouldn't go on Google and do that either.
2: No, but only if it's really bad. I talked once about a restaurant and there were like flies everywhere. And I was like, oh, I don't like that there's flies everywhere.
1: I'm just saying.
2: Yeah.
1: I like what she said, that you think what you have to say is so important. I like that.
2: That is kind of true.
1: I don't think if I like a restaurant or not.
2: Sure.
1: Go try it yourself. You decide if you like it.
2: I like leaving a positive review too, though. That's really helpful.
1: Okay. All right. We're done with this. Okay. let's do the most commercial-free hit music on KJ 103 next. And we got to get to 10 o'clock. 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

0: KJ 103, Oklahoma's number one hit music station. TJ and Amanda in the morning. Hello.
1: Hey, I just had a different perspective from the second date update.
2: Okay, sure.
1: So from my perspective as a woman, if like what she said, the guy's like focusing on the negative, and all I could think of is you're dating a guy like that. If all he wants to comment on is the negative,
0: sure.
1: Then when you're dating him, he's not going to focus on anything positive, and you're never going to get any positive feedback. So every time you make a mistake, you're going to hear about it. But every time you do anything positive or even normal, you're never going to get anything good back. So the relationship is always going to be lopsided.
0: He only leaves a review when it's negative. He never leaves a positive review, which means he's someone who's most likely to notice and
2: focus on the negative.
0: Yeah. And she even said,
1: so even if you're like his wife and you make him dinner every night, like he doesn't say thank you for dinner or wow, that was amazing, babe. All you hear is two times or one time a week, he's like, oh, that's not what I really wanted. Oh, that was awful. And so that's what she's looking at is a lifetime of this negativity. So anyway, that was my perspective. I don't know if anyone else feels that way.
2: That's great. Yeah, a really good point.
0: She even said,
1: thanks for listening, guys.
0: Yeah, thank you. Thanks.
2: Thanks.
0: She even said, I would have found out about your smug attitude someday anyway. Yeah.
2: Red flags, right?
0: Listen, Tyler, if you're still listening, again, we're just think about these things and then you do you. That's all I'm going to say.
2: Don't find some other smug woman.

0: KJ103. Hi, you're on with TJ and Amanda.
1: Yeah, so I just have one question about this kid whose mom lied to him on the roller coaster, right?
0: Yeah, the kid was terrified to go on the roller coaster, so she just lied to him and said, oh, this isn't a roller coaster. It's not scary at all. And then, of course, the kid was terrified.
2: Oh, no.
1: Yeah. I don't know how he didn't know that she was lying to him, because you're telling me that it's not scary, it's not fast, there's no hills, there's none of this. You're looking at it, aren't you? I mean, I'm just saying, is all that. That was my only little 2 cents on the matter. I'm like, how did he not know?
0: Well, and also,
2: he was eight, I think she said. So maybe now, at eight, you just like trust your parents, you know?
0: And also, it depends where they were. If they're at Frontier City, you could see the whole roller coaster.
2: Right.
0: At Disney, they hide it from you.
2: Right.
1: Okay. Well, I've never been to Disney, so I don't know that. But
0: yeah.
1: I'm saying, like, I've only ever been to like Frontier City, Six Flags, and you can see the roller coaster you're about to get on.
0: You can see it from the parking lot.
2: That is very true. Yeah. Oh, man. It's not like that one at Disney that has the abominable snowman that, like, sneaks out at you. You don't even know.
0: Yeah.
2: That one's scary.
1: Right.
0: Well, no wonder the kid thinks
1: guys,
0: his mom's a liar. He's looking right at the roller. He's
2: like,
0: looking at the Frontier City.
2: Obviously. That's a really good point. You're so funny.
0: Thank you.
1: All right, guys. Have a good one.
2: You too.
1: Bye.
0: Taylor Swift, KJ103.

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0: Oklahoma's number one hit music station, KJ103. Seacrest and everybody here, good to have you. I actually am in that. I mean, we were talking about getting the clutter out of your space physically, mm-hmm. which also gets it out of your head mentally. I'm down for that this weekend. I think I'm going to get into that. Somebody said that the s'mores nachos, which sounds to me like no, is a yes.
1: Why would that be a no for you?
2: That's a hard yes for me.
0: I guess, are they cinnamony sugary chips?
1: Yeah, kind of like a churro. And then they put the graham cracker crumbles on top of the melted marshmallow.
0: I don't know how well you know me, but I eat cheesecake from behind.
1: I don't know what that means. Oh, got it.
2: Honestly, smart.
0: If you're going to have bites of pie or crust, then you take it from the back. Because if you
1: pick up the whole slice or you just use your fork?
0: I pick it up, flip it, and take a bite from the back.
1: Dang.
0: Flip it around.
1: I'm good for you.
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So you should not Google this. Don't do it. Never Google it. They say if you Google it, you might get hacked. I'm going to tell you what it is. And a quote for the right mindset.

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1: Don't Google this or you may get hacked. You ready? Cybersecurity experts. It revealed common words and phrases you should never Google if you want to avoid being hacked. And this is the big one. Customer service numbers. Do not Google customer service numbers for anything. Scammers buy ads to appear at the top of search results that have fake links and numbers so you contact the scammers instead of the company.
2: Oh. Wow.
1: They pay for, so they pay for them to come up to the top, to rise to the top.
3: I've been
1: to the top.
3: Fooled by that once.
2: Really good knowledge.
1: That's why the cyber experts say don't be fooled again. Fool me once. Fool me again, don't fool me again.
2: Yeah, fool me once, shame on you. Fool me twice, yeah, shame on me.
1: Well, there's a quote. Anyway, several. Mark, you got what I was saying, right?
4: I do, yes.
1: Mm-hmm. What was I saying?
4: You're saying fool me once.
2: Fool me once, shame on you.
3: No, shame on
2: me. Fool me twice, shame on me, because I trusted you again.
4: But Ryan was referencing George W. Bush.
1: George W. Bush,
2: George W. Bush. Okay. What? Yeah,
1: thank you.
2: Well, nobody got that quote except for Mark.
3: Yeah.
1: Well, somebody got it. I didn't even get it all right, but somebody got it. fool me once.
2: Mark and my dad.
1: Some of the most important things. This is the quote, guys.
2: Okay.
4: Hold up.
1: Some of the most important things you'll ever do will never be seen or acknowledged, but do them anyway.
2: Ooh.
3: Dang.
1: It's why we come to work.
2: Yep.
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1: I'll say this with as little spoiler energy as possible, but the series finale of Euphoria was heartbreaking and not exactly loved by all of its fans. 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But why? 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

0: This is KJ103. Tanya with a trending report. Tanya?
1: So all of Leo's girlfriends are usually very quiet about dating him. Enter supermodel Vittoria Cerretti. So we think that they have been dating since 2023. Obviously, we don't have confirmation, but that's kind of when like photos started emerging of the two of them. And she was asked about the impact of her high-profile relationships and that what they might have had on her career and the risk of only...
0: She had others?
1: Yes. She was married prior, fun fact about her, to a very famous DJ. But she was asked about the impact that it has on her career and the risk of only ever being known as the girlfriend of... To which she responded that it can be extremely annoying. As soon as you're in a relationship with someone who has a larger following than you, you become girlfriend of. Suddenly people are talking about you as so-and-so's girlfriend, who was so-and-so's ex. And, you know, it's so interesting. Like, I've never thought about it from that perspective, but I'm guilty of doing this too, you know? Like, whenever we bring somebody up, like, oh, yeah, she dated blah, blah, blah, blah, blah. And like, oh, that's blah, blah, blah's girlfriend. And like, I do it too, so I'm guilty of it. But why do we quantify people based on who they've dated and like their dating resume?
0: Is this coming from the person that's doing the story on the two of them?
1: Hey, I know.
0: Come on.
1: No,
0: I'm calling the kettle.
1: I know, but I did the whole story because
0: it's any context. People like to put context around things that you're familiar with. I think that's the familiarity part of it, right? So you know Leo, maybe you don't know her, so that's what people do.
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1: Do you hide, if you're being honest with me, do you hide anything from your
2: this wasn't me trying
1: spouse?
2: To hide it. I wasn't trying to keep it a secret.
1: Do you have a stash of something you don't want them to find?
2: Yeah, it didn't even cross my mind as like, oh, I'm being sneaky. It just was like, well, I'm going to keep this in my car, and that's how life is.
1: Well, what happened?
2: Okay, so you know we started going to the farmer's market more, you know, consecutively?
3: Yes. Consistently.
2: Consistently. Thank you. I could not think
1: I'll
2: of the word.
1: I'll take either.
2: And then I visit the nut guy, and I, you know, load up on the nuts for the week. Well, the other day, Michael and I were going to this movie premiere, and we were really excited for it, but we weren't going to eat until after. The reception was like after the movie, which is going to be late, like 9. So it's like 6:30 right now, and we're hungry. And we know that all they're going to have at the movies is just popcorn.
3: Oh, I love popcorn.
2: So I was like, well, I'm like, I have some of the lemon almonds in here and also like the medley. And he's like, what?
1: What's the medley?
2: It was like this like rice cracker medley. I don't know. It has like dried peas and dried, I don't know. It's delicious. And so I keep it in my car for this exact reason. When it's an emergency situation and we need a handful of almonds or a handful of whatever. And he was very taken aback that I had this in the car versus in the pantry because he said he was looking for the almonds the other day and couldn't find them.
3: Keeping the lemon almonds for yourself is so rude. Because those are
1: anything from the farmer's market people to yourself.
3: In your car. Yeah.
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1: When you're a successful artist, you get asked to sign lots of swag, right? 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

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Bruno Mars can do it all. And what a show he puts on. A total showman. Whiskey.

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1: 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Our colors will fade eventually, so if our time is running out, day after day, we'll make the mundane a masterpiece. Oh my, oh my love, I take one look at you, you're taking me up.

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1: I'm just going to talk to the kids right now. Let me tell you something. They don't tell you all the admin kind of work you got to do when you become an adult out on your own in the wild. They don't tell you how much effort goes into eating. Right? You got to think about what you want to eat.
2: Every meal, yeah.
1: Cook it. Then you got to clean it up. Then you got to put the dishes away. How about life admin? Setting up a phone plan. That is not getting insurance.
2: Health insurance.
1: Awful.
2: Uh-huh.
1: How about taxes? They don't tell you about that.
2: Taxes.
1: They don't get into all of that.
2: Taxes are a drag.
1: Actually, just the forms look scary to me.
2: Mm-hmm.
1: They don't tell you that you got to do the same thing over and over again. You got to clean your kitchen. You got to do the laundry. You got to pay your bills. You got to repeat. And by the way, the bills come each hour. You just pay them and they're back. Like, right. I just did this one. They don't tell you about loss.
2: Mm. That's deep.
1: I'm just telling you, they don't tell you about that because there's always that first time of loss. The first loss of my life was a Nana. And
2: yeah.
1: They don't tell you like how to deal with that as a young person.
2: Because as a kid, you kind of get over it fast. Because you're a little bit more resilient when you're a child.
1: And then the loss gets closer to you, mm-hmm. right? Your immediate closeness. And the other thing they don't tell you about when you're growing up, because it's easier when you're a kid, it's like impossible to make a friend when you're a grown up.
2: It's not impossible, right. But it's like...
1: It's almost.
2: It's annoying.
1: It's very difficult to make a good friend when you're a grown up.
2: It is.
1: They don't tell you about all that. And I just need to get that off my chest.
2: Yeah.
1: Now I'm all grows up.
2: Yeah.
1: And I'm finding the admin a lot.
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2: All right, Sisney, there's a story that has gone viral.
3: Yes, I'm obsessed with this story.
2: But I'm depressed that this has gone viral because it doesn't really happen. This kind of politeness and these manners are not so often seen.
3: Right.
2: That depresses me.
3: Exactly. I can see that side of it as well.
2: Yeah, it's so rare that someone's this kind that people are shocked. That's the problem. We'll get into it next.

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1: Now let's get to the story that's gone viral. There's a guy, this is a dude who was really kind, looking after someone's daughter,
2: yes,
1: who was having maybe a little bit too much fun one night, all caught on a Ring camera, right?
2: Right.
1: Do tell.
2: Okay, so this actually does restore my faith in humanity a little bit. So a woman shared her Ring camera footage after a young man named Ronnie brought her drunk daughter home safely. So in the video, you see the daughter stumbling up like the porch and he's kind of behind her. And the daughter looks into the Ring camera and she goes, sorry, mommy, or something like that. And then like walks into the house. And then he's about to turn around and leave, but then he just turns back to the Ring camera and says this.
3: Hi, my name is Ronnie. I am sober. I drove her home. My girlfriend's in the car.
1: Okay, hold. How do we know his girlfriend's in the car?
2: Okay,
1: he may just be clever enough to have said all of that. I'm glad he did what he did.
2: Yeah.
1: But the cynical part of me is like, wait a minute. What made you say that? Are we sure that she's in the car?
2: Yes.
1: He did bring this girl back after a big night out.
2: Right. I'm sure they're friends. Like, you know, they have to know each other if she gave him a or he gave her a ride. But yes, he says, my name is Ronnie. I'm sober. I drove her home. My girlfriend's in the car. And the internet is obsessed with him. They think that this is good. We need more Ronnies in our life like this.
1: I don't want this to be so rare and I don't want to be so cynical about it. So Ronnie, good on you. We'll celebrate you today. That has gone viral.
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1: Desiree's on the line. Now, we've talked about this often. Tanya went into deep labor, a very laborious process, a 7-week intensive course called Calling in the One. It's a workbook where you write down, you manifest, you rigidly sit down every night and basically take a class on how you're going to reel in the one.
2: Well, you also like you purge things that no longer serve you. You know, like I had made pacts. If we're not married by the age of whatever, we're going to marry each other. And those are all very bad to have in the universe.
1: Exactly. But you broke through it and you found your one.
2: Yes.
1: And Desiree, you also are doing this workbook, or did you do it?
3: I did it actually in 2019. So probably around same time as Tanya, a little bit. I don't know when she did it, but
1: are you not married?
3: I am. So
1: look at this. So it worked.
3: I mean, yeah. So I was living in New York City. I had been dating there for like 7 years. I was over it. I moved to LA, went on some dates there, was really not feeling it. And then I don't even know how I came across this book. I don't know if it was suggested to me or whatever. Ordered on Amazon, started doing it, thought it was kind of ridiculous, but then I met my fiance literally within 3 months of getting that book and like doing all that.
1: Well, Desiree, I'm so happy for you. Thank you for sharing that. Congratulations.
3: Yeah, definitely. I recommend it to all my friends. So
2: same. Yeah.
1: All right.
3: You all take right. Care. Thanks so much. All right. Thanks. You too. Right.
1: Bye. Bye.
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like it. 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
1: Oh, no.
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All right, good luck. This is Ella Langley. Just

Anyone else still recovering from Benson Boone last night at Tulsa? The BOK Center is so good. It is KJ103. If you got pictures, videos, tag us in them so we can share them. All right, it's at 1027 to KJ103. Pink Pantherist, Katy Perry, Dominic Fike, and another chance for you to win $1,000. We're going to do that next, too, on a KJ103.

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0: New music test drive today from the Kid Laroi and Kalani that is called Girls on KJ103. 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
27: On August 4th, 1962, Marilyn Monroe died. 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

giving someone else $1,000 to pay their bills on KJ103, and you could be this hour's $1,000 winner. 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

Lipa just announced a literature festival. 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You'll see the link. More info on the way. Dominic Fike coming up, 50 Cent on the way, too. And Olivia Dean in minutes.

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Did you see this? She got a ton of shoes and handed them out to kids who otherwise probably wouldn't have new shoes for the school year. Like, so awesome. 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

0: Zara Larsson on KJ 103. That is Midnight Sun. It's JJ Ryan with Bruno Mars, Flo Rida, and that new song from Stella Lefty. It is called Boston, and we'll do it next.
1: Hey, Jill. You know the old sugar daddy. They be tricking. They tell them girls. I see you.

It is the song that is going to get stuck in your head if it's not already. You're welcome. Her name is Stella Lefty. It's called Boston on a KJ 103 as we get ready to give out another $1,000 to pay your bills. That is coming up next at 6. Hang on.

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11: 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It's easy. Booking.com. Booking. Yeah.
12: 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Step 1, ride the CODA Zoo bus. 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
13: 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Whether you're trying to get a project done or you're at home streaming a movie and the circle of death suddenly comes on. 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